0: Command Sutch County.
1: Man, go ahead.
0: 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I'll be in service.
1: 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Team Lafayette Highway Patrol, I'll be in service.

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Medical facility EMS call. In Waimea. Abbey Sherbrooke Village. 4005, Rep Avenue. Unit 111. Cross Street is Lions Chase Drive. 16:14 and 11:17. 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

0: Spencer County from 2301.
1: 2301.
0: Can you show me out at a vehicle accident on Old Woods Mill in front of the McDonald's?
1: Do you have any injury information? There's a roadblock.
0: There's no injuries. Two vehicles. There is some debris and minor lane blockage. I'll stay on scene until police arrive. Chester County from 2301.
1: Go ahead.
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0: 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Be advised, this is going to be a motorcycle crash. One vehicle.
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1: Affirmative. Northbound Highway 270 at Marshall Road.
0: That's clear. Does this have an opposing truck and the battalion chief added to it for the response?
1: 1501, will you repeat your question?
0: Is this supposed to get an opposing truck for like 1535 as well as the battalion chief for a highway response?
1: That didn't come up. Which truck would you like?
0: And 1502 and 1535.
1: 1535 will be dispatched.
2: Also respond. Side case. Encompass Health. 998 Woodsmill Road. Unit 117. Cross Street is Mansionville Drive. 3517. Also respond. 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And 2817. 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In West County. Town and Country Police. 1011. 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And 2817. 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

0: 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We're located just north of Big Bend. 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

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Vehicle accident. In Creve Coeur. Ramp Interstate 270 northbound to eastbound page. 23:17, 23:15, and 44:14. Respond on fire tap 20. Vehicle accident. In Creve Coeur. Ramp Interstate 270 northbound to eastbound page. 23:17, 23:15, and 44:14. Respond on fire tap 20.